0: Poslušaj Anterin Summer Hits.
1: 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Can we go thrift shopping?
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1: Hey, what's up? 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

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It's Red Bull with the big

0: Antini Summer Hit.
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3: I was listening to the album. Good fucking luck. You're on your own.

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We hold these truths to be self-evident, that all men are created equal.

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If you look into the distance, there's a house upon the hill, guiding like a lighthouse. It's a place where you'll be safe to feel our grace, 'cause we've all made mistakes. 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